0: Radio Universidad 89.1 en Santa Ana.
1: Oh, darling. I wanted to be everything.

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He's a perennial winner of all of the major polls in the trade magazines. He has just currently been named as the premier flautist in the world. Ladies and gentlemen, Mr. James Moody will thrill you.

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My harp that the hand of the mighty may touch me, or a flute that his breath may pass through me. A seeker of silences am I, and what treasure have I found in silences that I may dispense with confidence? If this is my day of harvest, in what fields have I sown the seed, and what unremembered seasons? If this indeed be the hour in which I lift up my lantern, it is not my flame that shall burn therein. Empty and dark shall I raise my lantern, and the guardian of the night shall

0: 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Here's my very latest composition now, ladies and gentlemen.
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1: You never saw the gunman.
2: At that time, no.
1: But you know who did it.
2: Yeah.
1: Were they caught?
2: No, but I don't call the police. Yeah. Just, you know, when I'm

outside and you see the trees changing to green. The sun invites one to be out in the open air. When the sky is so blue, then, oh then I wish for so much.

best remedy for those who are afraid, lonely or unhappy, is to go outside, somewhere where they can be quite alone with the heavens' nature.

0: Radio Universidad 93.7 en Navojoa.
1: In the day it is all right, but in the night that's when the monkeys come out.